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2: Lows dip down to about 58 tonight under mainly clear skies. Winds out of the south, 5 to 10 miles per hour. Mainly sunny tomorrow, highs level off around 86. Mainly clear skies tomorrow night, lows dip down to about 66. Thunderstorms likely Friday. High temperatures reach up to 82. 77, lots of sunshine Saturday. For the Rockin' Eagle, 98.7. I'm Eagle Radio staff meteorologist Laura Lockwood. Right now, it's 71 degrees.
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2: Lows dip down to about 58 tonight under mainly clear skies. Winds out of the south, 5 to 10 miles per hour. Mainly sunny tomorrow, highs level off around 86. Mainly clear skies tomorrow night, lows dip down to about 66. Thunderstorms likely Friday. High temperatures reach up to 82. 77, lots of sunshine Saturday. For the Rockin' Eagle, 98.7. I'm Eagle Radio staff meteorologist Laura Lockwood. Right now, it's 71 degrees.
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2: Lows dip down to about 58 tonight under partly cloudy skies. Winds out of the southeast, 5 to 10 miles per hour. Mainly sunny skies tomorrow. Daytime highs approaching 86. Lows dip down to about 66 tomorrow night. Mainly clear skies. Highs level off around 82 Friday, with thunderstorms likely. 77, mainly clear skies, Saturday. For Rockin' Eagle 98.7, I'm Eagle Radio staff meteorologist Laura Lockwood. Currently, it's 66 degrees.
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2: Lows dip down to about 58 tonight under partly cloudy skies. Winds out of the southeast, 5 to 10 miles per hour. Mainly sunny skies. Tomorrow, daytime highs approaching 86. Lows dip down to about 66 tomorrow night. Mainly clear skies. Highs level off around 82 Friday, with thunderstorms likely. 77, mainly clear skies Saturday. For Rockin' Eagle 98.7, I'm Eagle Radio staff meteorologist Laura Lockwood. Currently, it's 66 degrees.
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2: Lows dip down to about 58 tonight under partly cloudy skies. Winds out of the southeast, 5 to 10 miles per hour. Mainly sunny skies tomorrow. Daytime highs approaching 86. Lows dip down to about 66 tomorrow night. Mainly clear skies. Highs level off around 82 Friday, with thunderstorms likely. 77, mainly clear skies, Saturday. For Rockin' Eagle 98.7, I'm Eagle Radio staff meteorologist Laura Lockwood. Currently 65.
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2: Lows dip down to about 58 tonight under partly cloudy skies. Winds out of the southeast, 5 to 10 miles per hour. Mainly sunny skies. Tomorrow, daytime highs approaching 86. Lows dip down to about 66 tomorrow night. Mainly clear skies. Highs level off around 82 Friday, with thunderstorms likely. 77, mainly clear skies Saturday. For Rockin' Eagle 98.7, I'm Eagle Radio staff meteorologist Laura Lockwood. Currently 65.
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2: Lows dip down to about 58 tonight under partly cloudy skies. Winds out of the southeast, 5 to 10 miles per hour. Mainly sunny skies. Tomorrow, daytime highs approaching 86. Lows dip down to about 66 tomorrow night. Mainly clear skies. Highs level off around 82 Friday, with thunderstorms likely. 77, mainly clear skies, Saturday. For Rockin' Eagle 98.7, I'm Eagle Radio, staff meteorologist Laura Lockwood. Currently, it's 62 degrees.
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1: Let the bodies hit the floor. Let the bodies hit the floor. 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
2: Lows dip down to about 58 tonight under partly cloudy skies. Winds out of the southeast, 5 to 10 miles per hour. Mainly sunny skies. Tomorrow, daytime highs approaching 86. Lows dip down to about 66 tomorrow night. Mainly clear skies. Highs level off around 82 Friday with thunderstorms likely. 77, mainly clear skies Saturday. For Rockin' Eagle 98.7, I'm Eagle Radio staff meteorologist Laura Lockwood. Currently, it's 62 degrees.
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2: Lows dip down to about 55 overnight under partly cloudy skies. Southerly winds 5 to 10 miles per hour. Mainly clear skies Thursday. Daytime highs approaching 86. Mainly clear Thursday night. Lows dip down to about 66. Highs level off around 82 Friday, with storms likely. 77, mainly clear skies Saturday. For Rockin' Eagle 98.7, I'm Eagle Radio staff meteorologist Laura Lockwood. Currently 55.
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2: Lows dip down to about 55 overnight under partly cloudy skies. Southerly winds 5 to 10 miles per hour. Mainly clear skies Thursday. Daytime highs approaching 86. Mainly clear Thursday night. Lows dip down to about 66. Highs level off around 82 Friday, with storms likely. 77, mainly clear skies Saturday. For Rockin' Eagle 98.7, I'm Eagle Radio staff meteorologist Laura Lockwood. 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
0: 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In your car. In the office. Or with your brother's girlfriend. Hey, we're just doing our job. The Rockin' Eagle.

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2: Lows around 54 overnight under partly cloudy skies. Winds out of the south, 5 to 10 miles per hour. Highs level off around 86. Thursday, lots of sunshine. Mainly clear skies. Thursday night, lows dip down to about 66. Highs level off around 82. Friday, with thunderstorms likely. 77, mainly clear skies. Saturday. For the Rockin' Eagle, 98.7. 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

0: Hancock's rock is Marquette's rock. We're the UP's rock. 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
2: Lows around 54 overnight under partly cloudy skies. Winds out of the south, 5 to 10 miles per hour. Highs level off around 86. Thursday, lots of sunshine. Mainly clear skies. Thursday night, lows dip down to about 66. Highs level off around 82. Friday, with thunderstorms likely. 77, mainly clear skies. Saturday. For the Rockin' Eagle, 98.7. I'm Eagle Radio Staff Meteorologist Laura Lockwood. 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
2: Lows dip down to about 58 overnight under mainly cloudy skies. Winds out of the south, 5 to 10 miles per hour. Mainly clear skies. Thursday, high temperatures reach up to 86. Mainly clear Thursday night, lows level off around 66. Highs level off around 82 Friday, with thunderstorms likely. 77, lots of sunshine Saturday. For Rockin' Eagle 98.7, I'm Eagle Radio staff meteorologist Laura Lockwood. Right now, 61.
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3: Lows dip down to about 58 overnight under mainly cloudy skies. Winds out of the south, 5 to 10 miles per hour. Mainly clear skies. Thursday, high temperatures reach up to 86. Mainly clear Thursday night. Lows level off around 66. Highs level off around 82 Friday, with thunderstorms likely. 77, lots of sunshine Saturday. For Rockin' Eagle 98.7, I'm Eagle Radio, staff meteorologist Laura Lockwood. Right now, 61.

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We're the UP's rock. 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

dumb facts about the brain, how it starts to deteriorate when we get to 27 or thereabouts. It got me thinking about my head and what I can do to help stimulate it. It makes me sad, but I've forgotten what I'm on about.

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2: Lows dip down to about 58 overnight under mainly cloudy skies. Winds out of the south, 5 to 10 miles per hour. Highs level off around 86. Thursday, mainly sunny skies. Mainly clear Thursday night, lows around 66. Storms likely Friday. High temperatures reach up to 82. 77, mainly sunny Saturday. For the Rockin' Eagle, 98.7. I'm Eagle Radio staff meteorologist Laura Lockwood. Currently, it's 61 degrees.
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2: Lows dip down to about 58 overnight under mainly cloudy skies. Winds out of the south, 5 to 10 miles per hour. Highs level off around 86. Thursday, mainly sunny skies. Mainly clear Thursday night, lows around 66. Storms likely Friday. High temperatures reach up to 82. 77, mainly sunny Saturday. For the Rockin' Eagle, 98.7. I'm Eagle Radio staff meteorologist Laura Lockwood. Currently, it's 61 degrees.

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2: Lows dip down to about 58 overnight under partly cloudy skies. Winds out of the south, 5 to 10 miles per hour. Mainly sunny skies. Thursday, high temperatures reach up to 86. Mainly clear skies. Thursday night, lows dip down to about 65. Daytime highs approaching 82. Friday, with a chance of thunderstorms. 76, sunny skies. Saturday. 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
5: Lows dip down to about 58 overnight under partly cloudy skies. Winds out of the south, 5 to 10 miles per hour. Mainly sunny skies. Thursday, high temperatures reach up to 86. Mainly clear skies. Thursday night, lows dip down to about 65. Daytime highs approaching 82. Friday, with a chance of thunderstorms. 76, sunny skies, Saturday. For the Rockin' Eagle, 98.7. I'm Eagle Radio Staff Meteorologist, Laura Lockwood. 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
2: 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New members always welcome. 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
2: Highs level off around 86 today under mainly sunny skies. Southwesterly winds 8 to 15 miles per hour. Mainly clear skies again tonight. Lows dip down to about 65. Mainly sunny skies tomorrow. Thunderstorms likely. Daytime highs approaching 82. Turning cooler Saturday and Sunday with highs in the mid-70s. Slight chance of rain showers Sunday. 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
3: Highs level off around 86 today under

Mainly sunny skies, southwesterly winds, 8 to 15 miles per hour. Mainly clear skies again tonight, lows dip down to about 65. Mainly sunny skies tomorrow, thunderstorms likely, daytime highs approaching 82. Turning cooler Saturday and Sunday with highs in the mid-70s. Slight chance of rain showers Sunday. 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

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We're the UP's rock. 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

0: There's From Ashes to New, Drag Me, right here on the Rocket Eagle, 98.7, 106.9 Marquette. Before that, we had The Who to get us into the 6 o'clock hour here on this Thursday morning. What's going on, rockers? It's time to wake up. My name is Mitch Bolo. We're getting things set here for the morning strain. I got some coffee brewing, got to figure out some breakfast here. Let's do this dance. First things first, let's send it to weather.
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3: Highs level off around 86 today under mainly sunny skies. Southwesterly winds 8 to 15 miles per hour. Mainly clear skies again tonight. Lows dip down to about 65. Mainly sunny skies tomorrow. Thunderstorms likely. Daytime highs approaching 82. Turning cooler Saturday and Sunday with highs in the mid-70s. Slight chance of rain showers Sunday. For the Rockin' Eagle, 98.7. 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
6: The Keweenaw Bay Indian Community, a band of Ojibwa, is a federally recognized tribe located in Barriga County at the heart of Lake Superior's Keweenaw Bay. And although the Ojibwa people have occupied these lands for many generations, it wasn't until 1934 that the KBIC was defined and recognized federally. But what does it mean to be a federally recognized tribe? Taking a look at justice.gov, federally recognized tribe is a legal term, meaning that the United States recognizes the government-to-government relationship with the tribe, and that a tribe exists politically in a domestic-dependent nation status. It was in 1934, with the passing of the Indian Reorganization Act, that a group of Ojibwa of the historic Lake Superior Chippewa Band reestablished its government and became the Keweenaw Bay Indian Community, a self-governed, federally recognized tribe. Today, the KBIC has a population of over 3,000 members and is led by a tribal council, a group of 12 tribal members elected to lead and represent the community. The KBIC has its own constitution and laws, as well as law enforcement and court. The KBIC have historically called their home Weekway Dung, the place of the bay. And within the KBIC territory, you'll find the Keweenaw Bay Ojibwa Community College, as well as a health center, a youth center, a senior citizen center, tribal housing, a library, an office for child support, a treatment center, transitional home, and several other businesses and organizations offering different services. The tribe also has a natural resources department, a waste management department, and a tribal historic preservation office working to revitalize the indigenous culture and language. Today, the U.S. government officially recognizes 574 tribes throughout the U.S., five of them being in the UP. And each tribe, like the KBIC, is its own sovereign nation, a nation within a nation. If you'd like to learn more about the KBIC, you can go online to kbic-nsn.gov.
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this to be worth a shot right here on the Rockin' Eagle, 98.7, 106.9 Marquette. All right, rockers, we're on the move now. My name is Mitch Bolo. This is The Morning Strain. It is show 118 of 2026, and it says here that today is National Root Beer Float Day. It's also Finish Your Degree Day. Balloons to Heaven Day, which don't do that, though. Balloons are bad for the environment. Just don't let them off. You're not supposed to do that anymore. But, you know, today's the day to celebrate the whole thing, but just do it a different way. You know what I'm saying right now. It's also Farm Worker Appreciation Day, Hiroshima Day, India Pale Ale Day, National Fresh Breath Day, National Wiggle Your Toes Day, and Sailor Moon Day. Celebrate accordingly. Jumping back into the music on deck, we have Solidium Blackstone Cherry right now. Here's Seven Dust Forever, the Rocket Eagle, 98.7, 106.9, Marquette.

0: Before that, we had a Seven Dust and Doobie. My name's Mitch Bolo. This is The Morning Strain. We're streaming from keepitintheup.com. You can also find us on Facebook. Let's take a look at today's question from the random question generator. Pet owners, what is something you regularly say to your pet that would make you sound like a total psychopath if you said it to a person? Pet owners, what is something you regularly say to your pet that would make you sound like a total psychopath if you said it to a person? Well, yeah, we have dogs and cats, and mostly I think about what I'd say to my dog, Aurora. I say, who wants belly rubs? Who wants belly rubs and butt smacks and ear scratches and stuff like that? Then you can't really say that to people too much. Or even just, this isn't really a word, but, you know, when you take the dog for a walk, you got to take the little bag in case they, you know, on the sidewalk. So if I followed anybody else around and try to collect their, you know, I'd probably get the authorities called on me. Anyway, jumping back into the music, here's Blackstone Cherry with Deep on the Rockin' Eagle, 98.7, 106.9 Marquette. It is called the Random Question Generator.
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5: Highs level off around 86 today under mainly sunny skies. Southwesterly winds 8 to 15 miles per hour. Mainly clear skies again tonight. Lows dip down to about 65. Mainly sunny skies tomorrow. Thunderstorms likely. Daytime highs approaching 82. Turning cooler Saturday and Sunday with highs in the mid-70s. Slight chance of rain showers Sunday. 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I'm Eagle Radio Staff Meteorologist Laura Lockwood. 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

It was Whiskey Myers with Gasoline right here on the Rocket Eagle, 98.7, 106.9 Marquette. My name is Mitch Bolo. This is the Morning Strain, and this show is brought to you by the Fifth and Elm Coffee House in Hancock, fueling the UP one cup at a time. Swing in for fresh brewed coffee, killer breakfast wraps, and that cozy vibe that just gets your day moving. Fifth and Elm, drink local, wake local. Bill Murray and A Day to Remember is on deck right now. Here's some Surge for you. Lie, Lie, Lie on the Rockin' Eagle, 98.7, 106.9, Marquette. Turn it up.

0: It's Bill Murray and A Day to Remember. Always Let You Down, right here on the Rockin' Eagle. 98.7, 106.9, Marquette. Before that, with some Surge and Whiskey Myers back there for you, too. My name's Mitch Baldo. This is The Morning Strain. I'm here Monday through Friday from 6 to 10, Saturdays from 8 to 1. Checking the calendar here. We have 31 days till Labor Day. We have 34 days till the regular football season begins. There are 44 days of summer left, and we have 85 days till Halloween. Coming up, we have your random facts and music from Primus with Ozzy and Dead by Sunrise.
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0: Rockin' Eagle, 98.7, 106.9 Marquette. Before we jump back into the music, let's take a look at the random facts here today. The official birthplace of Kermit the Frog is Leland, Mississippi. Jim Henson used to spend time there as a child growing up, so, I mean, he's the one who gets to say so, right? Burger King can call itself Burger King in Australia because a small restaurant already owns that trademark, so all the Australian locations are called Hungry Jack's. And zebras have stripes to help keep them cool. Zebras graze longer than other animals, which means they're out in the sun longer, and the stripes help them regulate their body temperature. Here's some Primus with Ozzy and IB. 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

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We're the UP's Rock. 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

0: There's Dayseeker with Crawl Back to My Coffin right here on the Rockin' Eagle, 98.7, 106.9 Marquette. Before that, some Papa Roach to get us into the 7 o'clock hour here on this Thursday morning. My name's Mitch Bolo. This is the Morning Strain coming up in this one. We'll have your rock news. We're going to hear from Buck Marcotte, owner of the Finns over in Skaney. He's going to tell us all about FinFest coming up the day after tomorrow. Music and food all day long out in the pen. It's going to be a good time. Buck's going to tell us all about it in just a bit here. For now, we're going to send it to weather.
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3: Bright sunshine expected today with daytime highs approaching 86. Southwesterly winds 8 to 15 miles per hour. Mainly clear skies tonight, lows of a low around 65. Thunderstorms likely tomorrow, high temperatures reach up to 82, mainly sunny. Turning cooler Saturday and Sunday with highs in the mid-70s. Slight chance of rain showers Sunday. For Rockin' Eagle 98.7, I'm Eagle Radio staff meteorologist Laura Lockwood. Currently, it's 57 degrees.
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There's Volbeat, Wait a Minute, My Girl, right here on the Rocket Eagle, 98.7, 106.9, Marquette. My name's Mitch Bolo. This is the Morning Strain. Let's take a look at the rock news here today. Green Day are launching GDTV today. That's Green Day TV on their YouTube channel. Tim Montana has posted an animated video for a courtroom intro from the entire state of Tim Montana. The album's intro features the voice acting talents of Martin and Charlie Sheen, plus Robert Patrick. You can find that on Instagram. And Jerry Cantrell of Alice in Chains, Kim Thiel of Soundgarden, and original Pearl Jam drummer Dave Crewson have signed on for Sounds of Seattle Rock Camp, December 3rd through the 6th in Seattle. Very cool. It seems like there's a ton going on the West Coast right now. I really want a vacation that way someday. Here's 3 Days of Grace, The High Road, on the Rocket Eagle, 98.7, 106.9, Marquette. I told you I was...

0: it's Mitch Bolo. 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
5: Bright sunshine expected today with daytime highs approaching 86. Southwesterly winds 8 to 15 miles per hour. Mainly clear skies tonight. Lows level off around 65. Thunderstorms likely tomorrow. High temperatures reach up to 82. Mainly sunny. Turning cooler Saturday and Sunday with highs in the mid-70s. Slight chance of rain showers Sunday. For Rockin' Eagle 98.7, I'm Eagle Radio, staff meteorologist Laura Lockwood. Currently, it's 57 degrees.

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1: All right, Mitch Bolo here for Eagle Radio. In the studio today, we have a guest, Buck Marcotte, owner of the Finn's Bar and Grill. Buck, thanks for being here.
2: Appreciate it.
1: Glad to have you in the studio for the first time. As always, we got to ask you, tell us a little bit about yourself, like who you are, where you're from.
2: Okay. Yeah, I'm Buck Marcotte. I'm from Skania, Michigan. My wife and I bought Finn's about 3 years ago. We both grew up in the area, and I was born and raised about 2 miles away.
1: All right, very good. What'd you do before you come to the Finns?
2: I still work. I'm a lineman, so I still do a full-time job, and Cass kind of runs the place for us. So,
1: gotcha. Yeah. All right, you said you're in your third year now as owners of the Finns. Tell us a little bit about the story of how you come to own the Finns and how it's been so far.
2: Yeah, it's been great. The previous owner set us up pretty good. I've always wanted the Finns for quite a long time, and when it finally came available, we jumped on it, found some financing, and we're able to snag it, and we're kind of working on our dream right now.
1: Very cool. I was going to say, it's kind of like a little dream you had, and it just became a reality.
2: Yeah, it did, yeah.
1: Awesome. Yeah. And you have a big event coming up Saturday the 8th. It's FinFest. Tell us about it.
2: Yeah, so after we bought it, we had a big back area that was kind of just leveled out, and I kind of had an idea to fence it all in and create a new back area. So we got it all fenced in. We got some chain link fence for where the bonfire is going to be. Built a new band stage. We bought an old bus and converted it into a beer bus to serve beer out of.
1: Nice.
2: So we have refrigerators in there, and we'll have a few beers out there, a few liquors. And I'll be cooking some briskets, pigs. Pork belly burnt ends, and we have a guy coming out doing some Cajun chickens on a rotisserie.
1: Oh man, so we covered the food. There's also going to be music. Tell us about some of the acts.
2: Yeah, so very proud to say that Rolling Thunder, they're a local band, are going to be opening up for the first act. In the Pen is what we call it. And then it's Cataline taking over after them, and then Rewind to finish it up.

0: Very good. It's going to be a full day. I mean, you're running what time?
1: From noon to midnight is midnight, when the music plays, yep. And then we'll be starting the food, serving food at 1. We also have some shirts made. We're calling it Back to Our Roots.
0: Nice.
1: Yeah.
0: So tell us a little bit. I mean, you have some special food coming in for that event. Tell us a little bit about the regular menu over there.
1: Yeah, so when we first bought it, we remodeled the kitchen in the first year. We put a grill in and a ventilation system. So we're big on burgers. We buy a good meat, and we're really proud of our burgers. But we have pizzas, appetizers, chicken, all kinds of stuff, I guess. So
0: I would almost say, I mean, anybody can go to the Fins, of course, but it really is a huge destination for outdoorsmen on snowmobile side by sides.
1: Yeah. Yeah. We get, we do a ton of our business in the fall, right? We get a ton of people on side by sides. Snowmobilers are picking up. We get a lot of boaters out there, and, we usually pick up this time of year around 7 o'clock because everybody's coming off the water and thirsty.
0: Awesome.
1: Yeah.
0: So again, the event's coming up Saturday the 8th. There's going to be lots of music, lots of food. It's going to be a good time. Anything else before we sign off?
1: Yeah, we have a couple other events in August. It's kind of slammed, but we have Chad Morgan and the Collective coming in on the 15th. And then we have Sunday in the Pen on Sunday, August 23rd from 1 to 4.
0: Awesome. And you guys are also on social media.
1: We are, yeah. Facebook, the Fins Bar and Grill. Follow us for updates.
0: Because there's going to be a lot going on in Skaney.
1: There's a ton going on, yep.
0: All right, thanks for being here today.
1: Awesome, appreciate your time.
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0: 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Mark, Ed, before we jump back into the music, let's take a look at the trailer buzz here today. Violent Night 2. David Harbour reprises his role as Santa Claus in a propulsive new chapter in Yuletide Mayhem. When Santa forgets the true meaning of Christmas, he finds himself in the heart of a lively mall community in desperate need of his help. Merry Christmas to all, and to all a good fight. Violent Night 2, only in theaters December 4th.
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push up, push up, push up, push up, push up, push up, push up, push up, push up, push up, push up, push up, push up, push up, push up, push up, push up, push up, push up, push up, push up, push up, push up, push up, push up, push up, push up, push up, push up, push up, push up, push up, push up, push up, push up, push up, push up, push up, push up, push up, push up, push up, push up, push up, push up, push up, push up, push up, push up, push up, push up, push up, push up, push up, push up, push up, push up, push up, push up, push up, push up, push up, push up, push up, push up, push up, 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
2: Ample sunshine expected today with daytime highs approaching 86. Winds out of the southwest, 8 to 15 miles per hour. Mainly clear skies tonight, lows around 65. Mainly clear tomorrow, storms likely 82. Temperatures near average Saturday and Sunday with highs in the mid-70s. Slight chance for showers Sunday. For the Rockin' Eagle, 98.7. I'm Eagle Radio Staff Meteorologist Laura Lockwood. Right now, it's 61 degrees.
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0: there. See there. Nobody praying for me right here on the Rocket Eagle. 98.7, 106.9 Marquette. Before that, some Sleep Theory. My name's Mitch Paulo. This is the Morning Strain, and it's time for a look at sports, which are brought to you by...
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0: 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Let's take a look at pro baseball. Let's do a rundown of yesterday's scores here. The Blue Jays beat the Astros 5-4. The Cubs got the Dodgers 7-6. The Rangers shut out the Giants 6-0. The Rays shut out the Rockies 4-0. The Orioles beat the Angels 5-2. The Nationals beat the Phillies 10-4. The Reds beat the Athletics 3-2. The Mets defeated the Guardians 6-5. The Cardinals got the Yankees 3-1. The Red Sox shut out the White Sox 4-0. The Braves beat the Marlins 4-1. The Brewers beat the Pirates 4-2. The Royals got the Twins 2-1. The Mariners beat the Tigers. Final score of that one 4-2. And the Diamondbacks got the Padres 10-4. Jumping back into the music, Slipknot is on deck right now. Here's Five Finger Death Punch, Eye of the Storm, on the Rocket Eagle, 98.7, 106.9 Marquette.

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6: Ample sunshine expected today, with daytime highs approaching 86. Winds out of the southwest, 8 to 15 miles per hour. Mainly clear skies tonight, lows around 65. Mainly clear tomorrow, storms likely 82. Temperatures near average, Saturday and Sunday, with highs in the mid-70s. Slight chance for showers Sunday. For the Rockin' Eagle, 98.7, I'm Eagle Radio Staff Meteorologist Laura Lockwood. Right now, it's 61 degrees.

0: There's Guns N' Roses, You Could Be Mine, right here on the Rockin' Eagle, 98.7, 106.9 Marquette. My name is Mitch Polo. This is the Morning Strain coming up in just a bit here. We'll have the brain strain question, but right now, it's time for the highlights from the late night shows.
1: One of Elon Musk's SpaceX rockets crashed into the moon. Yeah, it's nice knowing the richest person on Earth gets his ideas from the Minions. The FDA just authorized four new types of flavored nicotine pouches, including pumpkin spice.
2: Ooh.
1: They also have the new flavor cappuccino. Because if chewing a Zin pouch wasn't sexy enough, let's toss in coffee breath.

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Yeah. Copper Country's The Rockin' Eagle 98.7, 106.9 Marquette.

0: There's The Who featuring Johnny Hawkins, Lost Soul, right here on the Rocket Eagle, 98.7, 106.9 Marquette. My name is Mitch Bolo. This is the Morning Strain. It's time for the Brain Strain question here today. 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What is the standard length of a table tennis table? What is the standard length of a table tennis table? The answer to your Brain Strain question just after this.
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0: 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Before the break, we gave you a Brain Strain question from the Random Trivia Generator's general category. 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

0: There's Motionless in White featuring Skylar Grey, R.I.P. right here on the Rockin' Eagle, 98.7, 106.9 Marquette. Before that's Mozzie to get us into the 9 o'clock hour here on this Thursday morning. Coming up in this one, we'll have an LOL in your not headline news. Right now, let's take a look at your weather.
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3: Ample sunshine expected today with daytime highs approaching 86. Winds out of the southwest, 8 to 15 miles per hour. Mainly clear skies tonight, lows around 65. Mainly clear tomorrow, storms likely 82. Temperatures near average Saturday and Sunday with highs in the mid-70s. Slight chance for showers Sunday. For the Rockin' Eagle, 98.7, I'm Eagle Radio Staff Meteorologist Laura Lockwood. Currently, it's 70 degrees.
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0: There's Fame on Fire. Welcome to the chaos right here on the Rockin' Eagle, 98.7, 106.9 Marquette. My name's Mitch Polo. This is the Morning Strain coming up in just a bit here. We'll have the not headline news, but right now it's time for an LOL. Here's a good one for Throwback Thursday. Comedian Jeff Arcuri on a novelty item a lot of people blew their money on. This is from his new Netflix special, Nice to Meet Ya.
1: There was a toy, I don't know if you remember, it came out in the year 2000. It was called Big Mouth Billy Bass. Do you guys remember? Dude! Okay, let me explain. It was this animatronic fish you put on the wall. And what happened is, if you press the button or you walk past it, it would activate it. The tail would start wagging on the fish. And then music would start playing. And then during the chorus of the song, he would look at you. And then he went back to being a fish. And I remember, when the batteries started to die on Big Mouth Billy Bass, the only drop in quality before it completely died is when he went to go sing the chorus of the song, his speech would slow down. The first song was Take Me to the River, and this is exactly how it sounded when the batteries were dying. I wanna know, can you help me how to love again?
2: Take me into the river.

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4: Ample sunshine expected today, with daytime highs approaching 86. Winds out of the southwest, 8 to 15 miles per hour. Mainly clear skies tonight, lows around 65. Mainly clear tomorrow, storms likely 82. Temperatures near average Saturday and Sunday, with highs in the mid-70s. Slight chance for showers Sunday. For the Rockin' Eagle, 98.7, I'm Eagle Radio Staff Meteorologist Laura Lockwood. Currently, it's 70 degrees.

0: There's Finger 11 with Paralyzer right here on the Rockin' Eagle, 98.7, 106.9 Marquette. My name's Mitch Bolo. This is the Morning Strain. I'm here to make your workday better. And right now, it is time for the Not Headline News.
1: This is Not Headline News. It's National Root Beer Float Day, the treat that combines root beer and ice cream to create a delicious blend of cholesterol and diabetes. A steakhouse in Florida offers new dining on the first Monday of every month and freshly steam-cleaned chairs on the first Tuesday of every month. An estate featured as Wayne Manor in the old Batman TV show hit the market.
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1: There's been a rash of shark sightings off of the New York coast, but they drop off south of there because even sharks know to avoid Jersey. And Sidney Sweeney's next movie will be The Legend of Sleepy Hollow, because the Headless Horseman is nothing without some pumpkins. This is Not Headline News.

0: There's Metallica with Harvester of Sorrow right here on the Rocket Eagle, 98.7, 106.9 Marquette. Before that, Avenged Sevenfold and some Finger Eleven back there for you, too. My name's Mitch Bolo. This is the Morning Strain, and that's about all the time I have for you, so I'm packing up. I'm getting out of here. Big Michael Kaufman will take you through the afternoon drive, and I'll be back again in the morning. Until then, keep it loud. Keep it rocking. It's time to find out what's up on Eagle Radio, brought to you by the Keweenaw Bay Ojibwa Community College. Regular meetings of Hancock's Alfred Erickson Post, 186 American Legion, take place usually on the first Wednesday of the month, 6 to 7 p.m. social, 7 p.m. meeting with lunch to follow. New members always welcome. 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
3: Ample sunshine expected today with daytime highs approaching 86. Winds out of the southwest, 8 to 15 miles per hour. Mainly clear skies tonight, lows around 65. Mainly clear tomorrow, storms likely 82. Temperatures near average, Saturday and Sunday with highs in the mid-70s. Slight chance for showers Sunday. For the Rockin' Eagle, 98.7. I'm Eagle Radio Staff Meteorologist Laura Lockwood. Currently, it's 70 degrees.

0: Well, we made it past the hump. We're into Thursday. Lots of stuff going on this weekend. I'll be glad when it's over because there's a lot of parts that have to come together. But we talked yesterday with Miriam, one of the directors on of the board of the Bergen County Fair. We went through all of the... Joyce!
1: Ed!
0: How are ya?
1: I'm good.
0: All the family gone and that? Yeah. They're downstate and mom's squared away, you know, everything.
1: On the desk.
0: Huh?
1: She's on the desk at home.
0: Did you have an urn for...
1: No, we're going to scatter, but we didn't get to it. It was just a busy day yesterday. It was just so busy.
0: So what, you just got her in a garbage bag or what?
1: No, she's in a black box. She's in the black box.
0: What did you do with your dad?
1: We scattered them on a baseball field.
0: Uh-huh. You're not saying which one?
1: No. Okay, I will. Hancock.
0: Yeah.
1: And then my mom... I'm scattering her in my backyard. Amongst my flowers, my wildflowers, the milkweed, my garden.
0: Not in the dog path or anything?
1: No, I don't have a dog path anymore. Wiggy is, he's blind. He doesn't, yeah, when he wanders, he doesn't know where he's going, where he's going to end up, nothing. He's just, yeah, poor guy.
0: My first dog, I was living in an apartment with, we're switching from your mom to a dog. I was living in an apartment with my best friend. He showed up with just a little freaking puppy. I mean, with German Shepherd, but it was a puppy.
1: Yeah. We had our first dog was a German Shepherd, and we got him. Yeah, they're so adorable.
0: And just so that you, just to clarify, German Shepherds get big.
1: Yes, they do. Just look at their feet when they're puppies.
0: Oh, Lord. Well, anyway, so, you know, let him out to use the backyard. Well, we got him in the wintertime. So,
1: you're in an apartment. How do you have a backyard?
0: Well, there's a... it was a duplex. They had one.
1: Oh, okay.
0: So I went out with my boots on and I tamped or panked the path for him. Mm-hmm. And I went around back and forth, you know, just so that he I don't know, mm-hmm. so he wouldn't have to go in deep snow.
1: Okay.
0: And when I let him out, I would always take the same path, mm-hmm. the same way. You know, and it was crisscross, back and forth, back and forth. And that freaking dog, when I'd set him out without me going out there, he followed the path the same way. You know, he didn't cross over. And, mm-hmm. you know, I thought that was, it was my first training. And I tried to train women like that. It doesn't work.
1: You wanted them on the same little path, crisscrossing,
0: well,
1: whatever.
0: Not necessarily, you know, the path, but, you know. Anyway,
1: no, so. Wiggy did have a path in our backyard. When he could see, he walked the same path, and you could actually see for a little wiener dog, and it's a miniature wiener dog, mm-hmm. that he did create a path, but because he's blind, that has now, he's not walking that far out anymore. He keeps close to the garage and the, and he'll walk around the house, come out the front of the garage, walk around, and come in the back. But he doesn't go very far. Yeah, because he doesn't know where he's at. So, yeah. So it's kind of, but we have a lot. We have a lot. I mean, we have 8.5 acres. Not all of it is.
0: Some of it's woods. Some of it's woods
1: and overground. We have a creek that comes through, but we have a lot over the edge of the grass is high. It's high. That will be fixed next year when I'm back to gardening next year. But the milkweed, we get a lot of milkweed. Is that beautiful? It smells so good.
0: Does it?
1: And it smells like it's like lilac. Ours do, And the butterflies. The monarch butterflies like milkweed.
0: Is the milkweed that looks like a corn dog?
1: No, that's...
0: pussy willow.
1: Oh, my goodness. What am I thinking of? That they...
0: Yeah, okay.
1: That grows in water and whatever. Yes.
0: Oh. Okay.
1: No, this is... It's a tall stalk, and these seed pods are really the green, whatever. But the flowers are these purple, and they're kind of floppy. But the butterflies love milkweed. If you want butterflies, have milkweed. And they spread. Milkweed will spread and stuff like that. The vines are – we have invasive vines in our backyard. You cannot even see the creek. Because the vines are so overgrown, you cannot see the creek. It goes under the ground. We have a culvert thing. It goes under the ground, and then it dumps into another creek bed and goes out to the lake. But you cannot. That vine is so majorly evasive. It will kill. It climbs up.
0: Is it kudzu? I don't know. It could be. If it's kudzu, then...
1: I've looked and found it, and it's very... It will take over a house. It will take over trees. Yeah, yeah, it's climbing up one of those lumbar trees.
0: Yeah.
1: We have a one that's... It's dead. It's brown. It's dead, but those vines are the only green thing growing up on that tree.
0: Yeah. As you get south, it's very invasive.
1: Yes, yes.
0: And
1: I don't know how we can
0: grow across telephone lines.
1: Yes, I don't know how we got it.
0: Yeah,
1: it must have came in on a bird or whatever. Yeah. But it's that stuff's nasty. But today's weather's going to be nice and
0: 80 some odd.
1: Yeah, yesterday. Holy cow.
0: It was a good day yesterday.
1: Oh, my goodness. It was a beautiful day unless you were busy. And I was busy from had to get my pickup from my parents' house and drive it down because I had a few items picked up from the Habitat Humane Restore. Well, the desk, they said we can't take it because the press board, some of it was moisture and it was starting to fall apart.
0: Yeah, definitely.
1: And I had just gone to the dump on Monday and got rid of whatever needed to be in the dump. Autumn and I did. And I went, great. Now I got to go to the dump.
0: Yeah.
1: So here I let them in yesterday and then I had to go get the truck so that I can get the desk to take up there. And when I did that, I said, you know what? Everything's out. It's time to clean. I cleaned up, locked the door, done. But then I had to go, and then went to Goodwill with another load. And it's just home.
0: Well, you're pretty much doing it all by yourself.
1: Yes. Yeah. Well, Autumn helped me Monday.
0: Uh-huh.
1: I mean, it took us all day. We did like 2-3 trips to the dump. Holy cow.
0: While you were gone... I mentioned we had Miriam in from Bear County. And I had
1: Miriam, who used to work here.
0: Yeah,
1: I noticed somebody had said, oh, it's nice to hear Miriam again. Oh, and I'm thinking, is this a relative? Because she has a lot. She has a lot of real relatives. So I'm thinking, so which relative is...
0: It's just a random thing. I wanted to make sure you knew that because, She has fans.
1: She has fans.
0: And I actually met one of our fans visitation. Dawn?
1: Dawn, yeah, my friend Dawn. Yeah. Yeah, she listens to us.
0: Right.
1: Yeah, she wanted to put a face to your voice.
0: She wanted to know who to blame. If she saw me in the crowd, she wanted to know who to blame.
1: My friend Dawn, she's hilarious.
0: We try to do the show with some humor, and sometimes the stories that we get into, they're not interesting to you. Okay.
1: They're interesting to us. It's our show.
0: Get your own show. We try to be humorous about it, try to be informative and that kind of thing. So we're glad that we... Can keep people entertained.
1: Yeah, my friend I think they were leaving today for some kind of family reunion downstate and stuff like that. I understand Autumn was telling me road construction, one lane here, and then the traffic, of course. The traffic is, I mean, this time of year, you got trailers, you got RVs, you got people coming up and down, and she said took her a lot longer.
0: I'm planning on heading downstate at the end of the month. On a Friday, heading down. So it will be fine on my side of the road, but I'm not going to be able to pass because everybody's coming north for the last 2 weekends So we're in August. It's getting ready for
1: some schools will be starting in a couple weeks.
0: Yeah,
1: because Autumn says that their school starts in, I guess, a week and a half. But her kids, their school starts right after the last weekend of the month. Why can't we just start them all at the same time? I don't know. But up here, the kids don't start till after Labor Day.
0: Right.
1: And that's great.
0: I think the kids should go to school
1: year round. You just don't want them in your house.
0: I really think they should go year round.
1: Hey,
0: because,
1: you know,
0: the kids are not smart these days.
1: I did not say that. That was Ed.
0: I'm just trying to give a reason why there should be 12 months of school.
1: Yeah.
0: You know, and the holiday. If the holiday falls on a Sunday, why do you take Monday off?
1: Well, some people, like Autumn has told me, some parents just put their kids online. Don't even have to go to school. Just go online. That you could, instead of you homeschooling, they're being homeschooled online.
0: Really?
1: Yeah.
0: Well.
1: So you just put them to a computer and they do that work. But sometimes it's not always. It's easy to cheat that way. It is easy to cheat. Because, you're doing it online, then you get another computer and, you know, find out the answers and just, it is.
0: Or, you know, play Fortnite in the background.
1: Oh, my goodness. So it's kind of crazy. Is school starting?
0: So we're going, I brought in.
1: Well, you got a grandchild that's going to kindergarten then this year.
0: Ryan, yeah.
1: Both of them will be now.
0: No, the little one. Well, the little one might be in preschool.
1: Oh, okay.
0: You know.
1: But the oldest one is going to kindergarten. They look so cute. When they go to kindergarten is just so adorable.
0: Yeah. I went out there, and I haven't seen them since the 1st of July 4th.
1: Really?
0: So I went out there, and they came running up and hugging me, and then they realized who I was, and then they got scared and started crying. He's got his hair cut short and everything else.
1: How cool.
0: Yeah. So stayed out there because it was Nikki's birthday yesterday.
1: Oh, yeah. And he's 12 now.
0: He's 12 now. He's into his 13th year, you know. He can be 13. I always go 1 year ahead.
1: He's lived 12 years, so we celebrate that he's accomplished 12 years of his life. Mm-hmm. That's what he's done. He's not 13 yet.
0: He's working on his 13th year.
1: And he's starting sixth grade.
0: Yeah, so
1: this will
0: middle school.
1: Now. Middle school, right. Okay.
0: So, other than that, you know, there's summer. I'm heading for Marquette this afternoon after I wash up the Eagle One trailer.
1: Really? Oh yeah, because you have to go ready for Orange Shore.
0: Yeah, that has to be set up in advance because then they'll put the chute in place and everything around me.
1: Are you sliding down something or what?
0: It's the chute that everybody has to funnel into or funnel out of. It's kind of a, to watch the whole thing come together.
1: Interesting.
0: Anyway, do that, get that set up, and then tomorrow we're going to probably be out of here early because there's rain in the forecast for tomorrow late afternoon. So we would normally set up on Friday night. We set up during the day on Friday, missing the rain.
1: Yeah.
0: Because we have to plug in everything. But anyway, and then Orta Shore, 5 o'clock on Saturday morning. We're setting up the final equipment, turning it on, and say
1: that's early.
0: Check. Mic check. 1, 2. Check.
1: That's early. Yeah, 5.
0: It is.
1: But it's light. It's not like you're doing it in the dark or anything.
0: No. So holy cow. Anyway, what else is going on?
1: So this weekend is the Baraga, County Fair.
0: That's what I said.
1: So tomorrow, the Tough Truck, 6 p.m. Tough Truck. That's their big event, Tough Truck. And then on Saturday, they're doing the Mud Bog. And they have a paint a derby car, things like that. And a pony pool. Then, of course, on Sunday, you always end with the off-road derby.
0: So it's not a demolition derby.
1: No.
0: It's an off-road derby.
1: Yeah.
0: So.
1: No crashing. I don't know. Do they crash against each other? Would they fight to get, like.
0: That would be a demolition derby. I don't know what an off-road derby is.
1: Huh. Okay. Anyway, so that's going on.
0: Everything's centered around trucks this year.
1: Hey. Yeah, that works. So
0: keeping you up, Joyce?
1: Yes, I'm tired.
0: Well, you make me yawn for
1: Tomorrow, Lawns Public Library, the used book sale. That's tomorrow from 9 a.m. to 3 p.m. Hardcovers, $1. Soft covers and kids' books, all 50 cents. That's pretty cool. That's a pretty cool thing to do. Another thing going on, let me see if tomorrow, Breakwater, St. Vincent de Paul, board member Darlene Inkin, they call her Dar, picked up their first carload of donations. So they say they're in need for additional food and essential household items as their drive continues through August 7th. So the St. Vincent de Paul in Hancock is doing a food drive. So
0: We used to be able to fill that during the Feed a Hungry Neighbor campaign with TV6.
1: Right.
0: But the call for food
1: all year round. Right. And they say non-perishable food items and essential toiletries. And this is going on all the way through tomorrow. And you can drop it off at Breakwater Federal Credit Union. That used to be the Michigan Tech Credit Union. Mm-hmm. So you could do that. Let me see. Oh, this weekend, there's a lot going on. 65th Annual Eagle Harbor Art Fair is going on. And where's that? Eagle Harbor. And that's Saturday, August 8th and 9th, hosted at the St. Peter's by the Sea Church. But why don't they say by the Lake Church? It's not a sea, but anyways. It says here that
0: it has to do with the Sea of Galilee.
1: Okay. Yeah, because that's really a lake. 70 artists representing 74 booths. So this seems like it's going to be pretty big. Saturday from 10 to 5 and Friday from noon to 4. Wild. That's wild. And don't forget, Monday is the My Trail meeting, 7 p.m. Hello.
0: We got a visitor. Oh, look, Dogfather. Come on in. Come on in. Sit down.
2: How are you doing?
0: Pull a mic up. You know how to do that. Pull a mic up. Put the headset on.
1: So don't forget the My Trail. They're meeting on Monday, 7 p.m. Standard Township Hall. That is Bruce Crossing.
0: That's cool. And Dogfather. Hey. What are you doing in here? Speak up
2: to
0: the
2: mic. How are you doing?
0: Yeah, how are you doing?
1: Oh.
0: What? You're in getting an interview with Mitch?
2: Yeah.
0: You're out and about. This is kind of like your busy season.
2: Oh, yeah.
0: So where's your next gig? Because people want to know.
2: The next gig?
0: Yeah.
2: Labor Day?
0: That's the next public gig, right? Because you do private events, too.
2: Oh, yeah.
0: And that's by the... You try to request out a head count. So
2: right.
0: That it's just kind of like a flat fee in there. Not everybody's got to come up and put a dollar in.
2: We just did one up at Somero.
0: Did you?
2: Oh, yeah.
0: I was wondering where you were coming down from.
2: Yeah.
0: Okay. So I got to ask. I'm actually going with Greg's daughter, just to let you know. Greg Alessandroni is the dog father. Everybody knows. And I never asked what made you get into hot dogs. I mean, it was a cart. It was hot dogs. But why hot dogs? Why not, pizza?

0: overlap the menus.
1: We all get along. It's good.
0: Yeah.
1: It's
0: good stuff. Yeah. And the minute they don't, they fold.
1: But or they get concrete for shoes.
0: Yeah. Ooh, Dogfather. I gotcha. So when you show up, people can actually hire you to do their company picnic, company party.
1: Oh yeah. Yes.
0: You're doing the company party for the casino and the enterprises. That's gonna be coming up.
1: It's coming up.
0: But all they have to do is give you a call, get it squared away, stop by, give you a card when they see your ambulance.
1: Message on Facebook or whatever. We do funerals even.
0: Do you?
1: Oh, yeah.
0: Or you do like a catering thing.
1: Right. Weddings.
0: You should have had him do... Joyce, why? We only had cookies for your mom's thing.
1: What's the matter?
0: Yeah. We could have done that. Anyway, we wanted to snag you before you went into the studio with Mitch. He's got an interview he does with local entrepreneurs, and you're in here. And the only reason you're here is because Tracy wasn't available.
1: Oh, that's probably true.
0: All right. We have some more announcements to get to, and we'll do that right after we take a break. We'll be back right after these.

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0: Okay. I'll finish.
1: Hang on.
0: I'm done.
2: All right, go ahead.
0: Hello? Hello? Okay. Just the thing, the Copper Country Angel Mission, right now they're doing a backpack. So fill up a backpack. They've had the bus, a school bus up at Walmart. But if you want to do all that, find out where they're got their drop-offs at. And plus, they're also doing, what is it, Socks and Undies Drive. And then, it's Bread of Life Center, backpack and TSA stuff, the bus.
1: Please wash your socks and underwear before you go.
0: Good grief. They want new stuff. And don't forget the Kids Bowl Free program. I'm trying to look. This writing is so, how long does this go? Oh, through the whole month. This is through Miller's Lanes in Lorium. It's Kids Bowl Free program.
1: Yeah.
0: Contact them.
1: Certain days of the week.
0: Yes.
1: I know one of them is a Sunday.
0: And then don't forget the Unearth a story. This goes on to, August 14th at the Ojibwa Community Library. Go there, get a book, read, sit with your kid and read. Reading to your children all the time makes them a good reader. It's amazing how much, and they'll turn into readers. The KBIC Health Systems

0: 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They're doing this, and this is Monday. Sports physicals, you only have until tomorrow. Tomorrow's the 7th.
1: Right.
0: So, you know, if all of a sudden you go, crud, I didn't get the physical, please call 353-8700 and make sure you get in there. Hopefully they have an opening for you tomorrow.
1: Yeah, the Nicky's had all of his except the there's a concussion testing or something like that he's got to go through. So I think he'll do that tomorrow.
0: Man, sports physicals in my kids' time were...
1: Yeah, can you walk?
0: Yeah.
1: You're on the team. Thanks
0: yeah,
1: for coming.
0: Exactly. Kids'
1: Coach,
0: jiu-jitsu.
1: You're sitting on the sideline smoking a cigarette.
0: That is funny.
1: Drinking whatever out of the thermos. I don't know.
0: Ron always talks when he was a kid and ended up in the hospital, but he just mentions, he goes, I'd be there and all these doctors come in and they're all just smoking, chain smoking yeah, while they're just talking.
1: Telling you to stop smoking and they're chewing dentine to keep the smell of the smoke.
0: I mean, this was in the 70s. Mm-hmm. In the 70s, when the doctors, he goes, the doctors would be walking in, they got cigarettes hanging out of their mouth, they're just like... He goes, oh, holy cow. Can you imagine? In a hospital.
1: I wonder when did they pull the no inside smoking?
0: That was in the early 90s. It was in the 90s, though, because when I started working at the station in 89, there was still smoking.
1: Yeah.
0: And so I would say, what, 94, 95 maybe?
1: Know.
0: That they start, because I remember people walking in and go, wow, man, it really smells in here. Well, after you're in the station for a while, you don't even smell it.
1: Right.
0: But, yeah, I can't even imagine a hospital. I mean, come on.
1: Yeah.
0: You're all – that's just wild. Kids jiu-jitsu program every Tuesday and Thursday, 4:30 to 5:30 at Niwanakia Gym. Tonight, you can go to the Launce Waterfront Concert. And I should find if I have my email. I'll check because there's music in Houghton and stuff. But tonight, 7 p.m. at the Launce Waterfront, it is Kiwanis Brewgrass, 7 o'clock. And it should be a beautiful night.
1: It is. Going to get down to about 58 degrees. Not too bad.
0: No, but you may want to bring something to keep you and some snacks and stuff like that. Need snacks. And tonight, let's see, 5 to 8 p.m., Regalia and Sewing Open Workspace. This is at Zeba Hall Basement. Also tonight, Chassel Heritage Center, their series Birding in the Keweenaw. And this is Tom Oliver of the Copper Country Bird Club. And Matt Moore, he's an avid local birder. So that'd be interesting to hear about the birds. Man, we have a beautiful red cardinal. Beautiful. Beautiful red cardinal that comes around.
1: Just a quick announcement. Bay Ambulance, they're going to start their EMT class coming up on August 25th. Make sure you get a hold of Gary over at Bay Ambulance to get registered in for that. Class. If you thought you might want to be a first responder, paramedic, ambulance crew, they're looking for sure.
0: It's a good, worthy cause.
1: It is.
0: Beach cleanup every Friday, 8:30 a.m. This is at the Sandpoint Restoration Area in Barriga. Meet at 8:30. I already did that one. And Sunday is Healing Circle at Zeba Hall, 7:30. All are welcome. 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This Friday, is a farmer's market in Lake Linden, 3 to 6 at the Village Park. And
1: Saturday, it's at the Lance Meadowbrook Arena grounds there.
0: 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And this Sunday, volunteer at the People's Garden in Lawns from 9 a.m. till noon. 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And I already said this one. And on Monday is Stitching in McWitchin. That's August 10th from 4 to 8 p.m. at the Zeba Hall basement. 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And then, so we don't have to do Tuesdays. So we're not going to have a show tomorrow.
1: We won't have a show because everybody's going to come. We're setting up the KBIC government offices. They have their picnic tomorrow, so we'll be setting up.
0: Oh my goodness!
1: A sound system, a small sound system for them, and then the three of them, Mitch, Brandon, myself, we're heading to Marquette to join the Marquette crew to set up for the Hors du Jour. Kind of looking forward to that.
0: Yeah.
1: The reason I'm looking forward to it is because you get to spend the night Friday night in the.
0: Where are you going to be?
1: At the Holiday Inn Express. You know. Nice and quiet.
0: Right there by Buffalo Wild Wings?
1: Yep.
0: Oh, is that where you're going to go eat?
1: No. Brandon and I are going to, we talked about it yesterday because Brandon and I did the show. We're going to Texas Roadhouse.
0: Oh, gotcha.
1: He hasn't been, and I thought, we can just do that.
0: That'd be fun.
1: We'll have to see what Mitch is doing, too. I suppose I could buy him dinner. unless the dog father's going to give him a hot dog, before he leaves. Shopping show. It's brought to you by Berger County Memorial Hospital. Their family caring for yours and mine with all of their different clinics and training sessions and information that they can. All you have to do is ask or watch, because there's always something going on in the healthcare industry that people should know. The population is getting older.
0: Yes, that's true.
1: Berger County Memorial Hospital, we sure appreciate their sponsorship. We're brought to you by the Ojibwa Casinos in Berger and Marquette. Coming up tomorrow night on Saturday night, comedian over at the Marquette Lounge.
0: With this coming weekend.
1: This coming Saturday.
0: Okay.
1: Yep, Saturday night. They're over there. See, we have to take part of our sound system down after we use it for the start. We have to run it back over to the Ojibwa and to get their sound system set up there. We're busy. We're going to be busy.
0: I guess. Holy cow.
1: But I told Jen, I said, why don't you come on over and join me on Saturday? Because they gave me a room for Saturday night as well. And I said, have him bring a friend. I don't know what she heard, but that's what I said. But then she thought, okay. I checked yesterday. I said, well, who are you bringing over with Nikki? Well, Savannah and the two kids. So I said, well, I'm not staying. It gets all those people in one room get to be too much.
0: Oh, believe me. I mean, last Sunday we had Autumn and her two girls, Eric and his two girls, then us, and it was just, it's a lot.
1: Yeah.
0: is and Josephine is just squirrel. I mean, her attention span is crazy.
1: Kind of scary that.
0: I mean, she's seven now. Smart as a whip. I mean, smart. But my goodness, it's like you're doing something, then she gets distracted, and Autumn says, if I have to call her name more than two times, because she just, so I don't know, is doing her own thing, and then all of a sudden...
1: tunes everything else out?
0: Yeah, and then all of a sudden she's like, oh, look over it. Yeah. Yeah, it's keeping her attention there, yeah. But she is hilarious. She's fun, but
1: we've had a six-year-old spend the last couple of months at our place. The thing that I notice is it doesn't, whatever she's got in her hand, she's dropping it right there, you know, and then she's moving on.
0: You say something.
1: I have not had to ever have, I would, you know, all I have to do is say it a couple of times, and then they're remembering. And they forget at night, mm-hmm. you know, then they got to do it all the next day. Pick up after yourself. It doesn't matter, inside or outside, just drops it. It was like, you got to go out there and pick it up. So,
0: well, training. Because they'll remember, and yeah.
1: Eventually, yes, they'll remember. And
0: they will eventually, or that you'll have to say, is that where that belongs?
1: Yeah.
0: No. I mean, just to have the house back to, I love them dearly, but it's just like, holy cow. Put the toys back in the playroom. Mm-hmm. In the playroom. Put the, it was doing laundry yesterday. Just the towels. And going to the, I don't remember going to the beach seemed like such a chore. It just seems like it's a chore. Oh, my goodness. I sit there and watch other families. How much stuff everybody brings to the beach, to the park.
1: Well, you got to have food. You have to have the towels. And then, you have to have a blanket to lay on. You have to have
0: sunscreen.
1: And the toys.
0: Floaties. And the... Oh, it's like, oh, good grief. Just let me bring my chair.
1: Shopping Show is also brought to you by Berga Area Community Schools. 524-7171. If you want information on getting your diploma, GED, they can help with that. They have this program stretches to the Keweenaw, not this program that we're on, the Berry Area Schools continuing education program that goes up to the Keweenaw and then includes Onondaga County as well.
0: Mm-hmm.
1: So if you're within our listening area and you don't have your high school diploma,
0: get her done.
1: You can get it done. Doesn't cost you anything.
0: Yeah. I mean, is it our jobs requiring you to be a high school graduate? In our time, that was a question.
1: Yeah, you had to be a high school. Yeah, GEDs. They weren't really at the fore. They would rather hire somebody with a high school education. And then it became a college education, mm-hmm. and now it's gone away from the college education so much to make sure that you have a high school diploma or a GED.
0: Yeah. I mean, you can still get
1: it. You have to have.
0: You can still get a job at McDonald's if you don't have a high school.
1: Well, one of the things with McDonald's is that they help.
0: Oh, yeah.
1: They have a continuing education program, mm-hmm. right at McDonald's, right? It's part of it. Part of, if you want to go to school, they have inside company grants
0: that will
1: help pay for some of that. And
0: there have been people who own a McDonald's and just started off as a kid right out of high school.
1: Yeah, started out mopping floors.
0: Yeah, and now they own. That's Hey, that's America. That's a success story.
1: The gentleman that owns the KFC restaurant in Iron River, and in Houghton, that's how he became a franchisee, is he went to work at a KFC restaurant there. That's where he met his wife at KFC. So they both worked there, and now he owns, I don't know, I want to say he's like 7 or 8 stores.
0: Because he owns some downstate.
1: Yes.
0: Yeah. Yes.
1: So, it find something that you like to do.
0: Yeah.
1: And you'll never have to work another day in your life. You know, I just came up with that. Right? No?
0: Really?
1: Take a break. We'll be back, right? After these.

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5: Ample sunshine expected today with daytime highs approaching 86. Winds out of the southwest, 8 to 15 miles per hour. Mainly clear skies tonight, lows around 65. Mainly clear tomorrow, storms likely 82. Temperatures near average, Saturday and Sunday, with highs in the mid-70s. Slight chance for showers Sunday. For the Rockin' Eagle, 98.7. I'm Eagle Radio Staff Meteorologist Laura Lockwood. Right now, 72.

0: Back on the Keeping the UP Shopping Show. Hey, while the weather is nice, you can get a round of golf at Lance Golf Club. One person, nine holes of golf without a cart.
1: Right. Get your walking in. You know, it used to be everybody was into getting your 10,000 steps a day. That used to be the big thing. Get your steps in.
0: Yeah.
1: Walk.
0: That's what I said.
1: They're probably looking at me, oh, you walk,
0: yeah,
1: Joyce.
0: Yeah, you walk with a 400-pound thing on your back. With
1: hey, they have things that you just pull it.
0: Hand carts.
1: You don't have to have a walk with it.
0: Or just hire a caddy. Okay. The amount of money that you make, you know, you could probably.
1: I don't even golf. Yeah. My kids are into golf. I have no clue how that even. I know with Autumn because of her boyfriend, but Eric, they're really into this golfing.
0: It was the same for me. Through high school, I never went golfing. Got out of high school, and now I don't golf anymore. And I have two sets of clubs. I don't know. I just don't take the time to do it, which is ridiculous.
1: Maybe you gotta have friends.
0: Yeah, well, that's the other thing.
1: Oh, you got one or two.
0: Yeah, so.
1: I mean, but it's golfing. Yeah, good way to get out there.
0: Lots
1: enjoy
0: golf
1: the
0: club.
1: Sunshine.
0: Nine holes of golf without a cart would normally cost you $20.
1: Yep.
0: We'll sell to you for $10. Yep. And if you want to, you can use the $10 that you saved.
1: And get a cart.
0: And get a cart.
1: And if you want, just ask me. I'll drive the cart for you.
0: Yeah.
1: You jump out. You
0: smoke a joint on the ninth hole. And
1: smack that golf ball and jump in and I'll take you. Yeah. That's what I want to do. Maybe when I retire, I'll just be, you can just... I would say rent me as a driver. You don't even have to pay me. I'll just drive your cart for you.
0: You start out, as you start out, you take a shot, then you go through on number three, you take another shot, then on number six, you take another
1: take
0: shot.
1: Take another
0: and
1: shot.
0: And on number nine, as you're coming in, take another shot.
1: Are you talking about ball or are you talking about drinking?
0: That's golf
1: take a shot.
0: Etiquette. That's golf etiquette. It's refreshments.
1: Refreshments. Okay.
0: Lots Golf Club, one person. Nine holes of golf without a cart, $10. If you want to know more about what we have on the shopping show, go to keepitintheup.com. Click the link that says shopping show. It's right in the middle of the homepage. Click on that link, and there's different ways you can shop. You can click on the all products, which is everything that we have. Or if you're looking just for a place to eat, you can do the restaurants and lounges section. We try to go through all the items in the all product section because it gives you a complete list of everything that we have. Staying down here in Berrigan County, we have the Lakeside Restaurant just down the street. It's not up the street. It's just down the street from the radio station here. Breakfast, lunch, dinner. The Lakeside Restaurant. I saw Doug outside yesterday. Just his, he was wearing shorts. So chicken legs.
1: You're wearing shorts?
0: He was, yeah.
1: You are.
0: Well, I am because I'm washing up the trailer today.
1: And you call yours chicken legs?
0: Well, no, because I've got a nice set of legs. I actually look good, you know. Lakeside Restaurant.
1: You know what? While you're washing that trailer, people are going to stop by and they're going to double check if your legs look that good.
0: If they want, I'll wash
1: just make sure you bend over as you're washing.
0: That's what I should do because I have the power washer. I brought my power.
1: Yeah, do it by out and the side.
0: Car wash out here.
1: Oh,
0: yeah.
1: Mine could use a good wash. Extra, get those bugs off the front of my car.
0: Extra cash. I got you. $10 certificate at the Lakeside Restaurant inside the Berger Lakeside Inn. That $10 certificate is yours for $5. You have a lot of people going right now up to Copper Harbor to enjoy the summertime.
1: Yes, they are.
0: That kind of thing. We do have a certificate at the Copper Harbor. 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It's a $30 certificate that we'll sell you for $15. You're going up there anyway.
1: I'm telling you.
0: You have to get gifts for the family, you know. Yeah.
1: Why?
0: Well, because most of them deserve it.
1: Why would you get them a gift that says Copper Harbor on it when they weren't even there? You get yourself the one that says Copper Harbor because you have memories of where you've been. They don't have a clue. They don't have a clue, any of the memories.
0: You know, if somebody gave you a $100 bill, you'd complain. Lindell Restaurant is located up in Lake Linden.
1: Mm-hmm.
0: A $10 certificate there is yours for $5. And this is Lindell's. It has like, what did they say, a 1920 decor with...
1: 1940, whatever.
0: They do candy there, too. It used to be called Lindell's Restaurant and Chocolate Shop. But they do still have chocolates available. Last I heard, that's what happened.
1: Yeah.
0: What else is going on? Oh, Loading Zone Bar and Grill. The Loading Zone is a $15 certificate.
1: Mm-hmm.
0: It's yours for $7. And the only thing that you can't use this on are
1: the bar.
0: Like the Mother's Day buffet.
1: Yes.
0: Any buffet that they have, you can't mm-hmm. use a certificate on a buffet. It's menu items only.
1: Right.
0: Okay. Loading Zone 2. $15 certificate, yours.
1: You can stop there for lunch on your way up to Copper Harbor.
0: There you go. 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
1: Yeah.
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1: Do a little bowling.
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1: Yeah, and then, grab yourself a pasty and then head up to Copper Harbor.
0: Mm.
1: And then when you get there for dinner, stop at Mariner North.
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1: So did he pass it down?
0: No, he had two of them. 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
1: Mm.
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1: Those are needed because that if you don't, your tires wear really awkward. They don't wear very good. 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
1: 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You get, when you're driving and you let go of your car and it just veers
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0: Yeah. 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
0: Four-wheel alignment is normally $130. 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
1: That's a good deal.
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1: You know what? 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
0: 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And, well, that's all the time that we have for the shopping show today. We'll see you again on Monday, right?
1: Monday.
0: Yeah. Have yourself a great weekend, everybody.
1: See ya.

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2: Ample sunshine expected today with daytime highs approaching 86. Winds out of the southwest, 8 to 15 miles per hour. Mainly clear skies tonight, lows around 65. Mainly clear tomorrow, storms likely 82. Temperatures near average, Saturday and Sunday, with highs in the mid-70s. Slight chance for showers Sunday. For the Rockin' Eagle, 98.7. I'm Eagle Radio Staff Meteorologist Laura Lockwood. Currently, it's 73 degrees.
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2: Ample sunshine expected today with daytime highs approaching 86. Winds out of the southwest, 8 to 15 miles per hour. Mainly clear skies tonight, lows around 65. Mainly clear tomorrow, storms likely 82. Temperatures near average Saturday and Sunday with highs in the mid-70s. Slight chance for showers Sunday. For the Rockin' Eagle, 98.7, I'm Eagle Radio Staff Meteorologist Laura Lockwood. Currently, it's 73 degrees.
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2: Bright sunshine expected this afternoon, with daytime highs approaching 86. Winds out of the southwest, 8 to 15 miles per hour. Mainly clear skies tonight, lows level off around 65. Mainly sunny tomorrow, thunderstorms likely, daytime highs approaching 82. Dry and cooler Saturday and Sunday, with highs in the mid-70s. For the Rockin' Eagle, 98.7, I'm Eagle Radio Staff Meteorologist Laura Lockwood. 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
6: 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The Rockin' Eagle.

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7: Bright sunshine expected this afternoon, with daytime highs approaching 86. Winds out of the southwest, 8 to 15 miles per hour. Mainly clear skies tonight, lows level off around 65. Mainly sunny tomorrow, thunderstorms likely, daytime highs approaching 82. Dry and cooler Saturday and Sunday with highs in the mid-70s. 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
2: Bright sunshine expected this afternoon, with daytime highs approaching 86. Winds out of the southwest, 8 to 15 miles per hour. Mainly clear skies tonight, lows of a low around 65. Mainly sunny tomorrow, thunderstorms likely, daytime highs approaching 82. Dry and cooler Saturday and Sunday with highs in the mid-70s. 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
4: Bright sunshine expected this afternoon, with daytime highs approaching 86. Winds out of the southwest, 8 to 15 miles per hour. Mainly clear skies tonight, lows of a low around 65. Mainly sunny tomorrow, thunderstorms likely, daytime highs approaching 82. Dry and cooler Saturday and Sunday, with highs in the mid-70s. For the Rockin' Eagle, 98.7, I'm Eagle Radio Staff Meteorologist Laura Lockwood. 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

0: 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Copper Country's Rocket Eagle, 98.7 and 106.9. Marquette, it is Big Michael Cuff, and it's a big old Thursday. Yeah, the unofficial kickoff of the weekend. We got it, and we're kicking it.
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3: High of 86 this afternoon under mainly clear skies. Southwesterly winds 8 to 15 miles per hour. Lulz of Law around 64 tonight, mainly clear. Mainly sunny skies tomorrow, thunderstorms likely. Daytime highs approaching 83. Mainly sunny skies and dry, Saturday and Sunday, upper 70s, Saturday, mid-70s, by Sunday. For the Rockin' Eagle, 98.7, I'm Eagle Radio Staff Meteorologist Laura Lockwood. Right now, it's 79 degrees.
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dare to dream or dare to care. 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Why can't you see? 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

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We're the UP's rock. 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
7: High of 86 this afternoon. Under mainly clear skies, southwesterly winds 8 to 15 miles per hour. Lows level off around 64 tonight, mainly clear. Mainly sunny skies tomorrow, thunderstorms likely, daytime highs approaching 83. Mainly sunny skies and dry, Saturday and Sunday, upper 70s, Saturday, mid-70s, by Sunday. 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Right now, it's 79 degrees.
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0: 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Marquette, AC/DC, giving the dog a bone. Those boys are tearing it up. They're out there on the road all summer long. It's Big Michael Coppin trying to tear through this Thursday afternoon, and I got another mega set headed your way next at the Copper Country's Rockin' Eagle, 98.7 and 106.9 Marquette.
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0: UP's longest afternoon drive, the Copper Country's Rockin' Eagle, the Pretty Reckless. I like those, that girl. Anyways, Big Michael Coffin with you, hanging loose for another big afternoon. Glad you were here with us. And, you know, Mitch in the Morning Strain, you can hang out with him tomorrow as we get Friday headed the right way. Weekend, always something special. He'll have his pool cue ready to go tomorrow morning for tomorrow evening and the weekend. I promise you that. The Copper Country's Rockin' Eagle, 98.7 and 106.9. Marquette.
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3: High of 86 this afternoon under mainly clear skies, southwesterly winds 8 to 15 miles per hour. Lows level off around 64 tonight, mainly clear. Mainly sunny skies tomorrow, thunderstorms likely, daytime highs approaching 83. Mainly sunny skies and dry, Saturday and Sunday, upper 70s, Saturday, mid-70s, by Sunday. 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
6: High of 86 this afternoon. Under mainly clear skies, southwesterly winds 8 to 15 miles per hour. Lows level off around 64 tonight, mainly clear. Mainly sunny skies tomorrow, thunderstorms likely, daytime highs approaching 83. Mainly sunny skies and dry, Saturday and Sunday, upper 70s, Saturday, mid-70s, by Sunday. 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

0: Copper Country's Rockin' Eagle, 98.7 and 106.9 Marquette, as we wrap up another Big O Set. Rob Zombie and the boys, Big Michael Kaufman with you, just ready to wrap up this week, man. I don't know about you, but I am ready to get my weekend on. Anyway, we'll grab another check of the weather before too long. In the meantime, I got another Mega Set headed your way next at the Copper Country's Rockin' Eagle, 98.7 and 106.9 Marquette.
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0: 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I need something done to my face, that's for sure. It's Big Michael coughing in for another big day. 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
3: Lows dip down to about 64 tonight under mainly clear skies. Southerly winds 8 to 15 miles per hour. Lots of sunshine again tomorrow. Storms likely. High temperatures reach up to 83. Overcast skies tomorrow night. Chance for storms 56. Mainly clear and dry Saturday and Sunday with highs in the upper 70s. For the Rockin' Eagle, 98.7. I'm Eagle Radio staff meteorologist Laura Lockwood. Currently 81.
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7: We'll zip down to about 64 tonight under mainly clear skies. Southerly winds 8 to 15 miles per hour. Lots of sunshine again tomorrow. Storms likely. High temperatures reach up to 83. Overcast skies tomorrow night. Chance for storms 56. Mainly clear and dry Saturday and Sunday with highs in the upper 70s. For the Rockin' Eagle, 98.7. I'm Eagle Radio staff meteorologist Laura Lockwood. Currently 81.

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0: Copper Country's Rockin' Eagle, 98.7 and 106.9. Mark Edwards, just about time for us to get out the door. I've been packing it in already, getting ready to get our big ride at 5 going. You stand by, I'll roll out another mega set next at the Copper Country's Rockin' Eagle, 98.7 and 106.9. 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
0: 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It's Big Michael Kaufman, and your big ride at 5 is rolling out next. Oh.

0: Copper Country's Rockin' Eagle, 98.7 and 106.9 Marquette. That's a lost soul from Johnny Hood and Johnny Hawkins. Anyway, it's Big Michael Coffin. Just trying to figure out my place in this world. I see that there was no winner in last night's Powerball, which includes me, which means I'm here at work today. But anyway, it's going to be over $800 million coming up Saturday night. Just saying.
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3: Lows dip down to about 64 tonight under mainly clear skies. Southerly winds 8 to 15 miles per hour. Mainly clear skies again tomorrow. Thunderstorms likely. Highs level off around 83. Mainly cloudy skies tomorrow night. Chance of thunderstorms, lows level off around 56. Mainly sunny skies and dry, Saturday and Sunday, with highs in the upper 70s. For Rockin' Eagle 98.7, I'm Eagle Radio, staff meteorologist Laura Lockwood. Currently, it's 82 degrees.

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They've been appearing this week in Sturgis for the big motorcycle rally.

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7: Lows dip down to about 64 tonight under mainly clear skies. Southerly winds 8 to 15 miles per hour. Mainly clear skies again tomorrow. Thunderstorms likely. Highs level off around 83. Mainly cloudy skies tomorrow night. Chance of thunderstorms. Lows level off around 56. Mainly sunny skies and dry Saturday and Sunday with highs in the upper 70s. For Rockin' Eagle 98.7, I'm Eagle Radio staff meteorologist Laura Lockwood. Currently, it's 82 degrees.

Russell's rock is Harvey's rock. We're the UP's rock. The Rockin' Eagle. 98.7, 106.9.

0: Rocket Eagle, 98.7 and 106.9. Mark Ed, a little Limp Bizkit and some Faith. It's Big Michael Kaufman with you. Stand by. We got another big old set headed your way as we wind down your big ride at 5 at the Copper Country's Rockin' Eagle.
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0: Yeah, blasting the Copper Country with all the good stuff. 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Unofficial kickoff of the weekend. We are almost to Friday. Let's see what that weather is looking like.
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3: Lows dip down to about 64 tonight under mainly clear skies. Southerly winds 8 to 15 miles per hour. Mainly clear skies again tomorrow. Thunderstorms likely. Highs level off around 83. Mainly cloudy skies tomorrow night. Chance of thunderstorms. Lows level off around 56. Mainly sunny skies and dry Saturday and Sunday with highs in the upper 70s. For Rockin' Eagle 98.7, I'm Eagle Radio staff meteorologist Laura Lockwood. Currently 82.

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5: 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In the office, or with your brother's girlfriend. Oh. Hey, we're just doing our job. 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
2: We'll zip down to about 64 tonight under mainly clear skies. Southerly winds 8 to 15 miles per hour. Mainly clear skies again tomorrow. Thunderstorms likely. Highs level off around 83. Mainly cloudy skies tomorrow night. Chance of thunderstorms, lows level off around 56. Mainly sunny skies and dry Saturday and Sunday with highs in the upper 70s. For Rockin' Eagle 98.7, I'm Eagle Radio, staff meteorologist Laura Lockwood. 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
4: The UP is home to five federally recognized tribes. The Lac-Vieux-Désert Band of Lake Superior Chippewa, the Hanaville community of Potawatomi, the Bay Mills community of Anishinaabe, the Sault Ste. Marie tribe of Chippewa, and the Keweenaw Bay Indian community. The Keweenaw Bay Indian community has the largest reservation spanning just over 92 square miles and can trace the origin of its reservation to the 1854 Treaty of LaPointe. The treaty, made and concluded at LaPointe in the state of Wisconsin between U.S. Commissioners Henry C. Gilbert and David D. Harriman and the Anishinaabe of Lake Superior and the Mississippi, ceded most of the land on the northern and western shores of Lake Superior to the U.S. government. The treaty then continued on to lay out terms for different tracts of lands for some of the tribes in the UP, as well as the other tribes in this treaty, including Grand Portage, Fond du Lac, Lac Coeur d'Oreille, Lac de Flambeau, and Boys Fort. In consideration of and payment for the country ceded by the 1854 Treaty of LaPointe, the United States agreed to pay annually for the term of 20 years, $5,000 in coin, $8,000 in goods, household furniture and cooking utensils, $3,000 in agricultural implements and cattle, carpenters and other tools and building materials, and $3,000 for moral and educational purposes. Hunting, fishing, and other rights were included in the treaty, and the U.S. also pledged to furnish 300 firearms with $300 worth of ammunition, 500 beaver traps, and $1,000 worth of ready-made clothing. Note, the Anishinaabe people signing this treaty created the stipulation that they would receive their payments near their homes due to events like the Sandy Creek Massacre, where many Anishinaabe were forced to travel and many died traveling or waiting for payments that were never sent. The 1854 Treaty at LaPointe was signed by the U.S. commissioners, a group of interpreters, and 85 tribal leaders on September 30th, 1854, a Saturday. It was ratified by Congress on January 10th, 1855. If you'd like to learn more about the 1854 Treaty at LaPointe, you can visit 1854treatyauthority.org.
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2: Lows dip down to about 64. Tonight, under mainly clear skies, southerly winds 8 to 15 miles per hour. Mainly clear skies again tomorrow. Thunderstorms likely. Highs level off around 83. Mainly cloudy skies tomorrow night. Chance of thunderstorms, lows level off around 56. Mainly sunny skies and dry, Saturday and Sunday, with highs in the upper 70s. For Rockin' Eagle 98.7, I'm Eagle Radio, staff meteorologist Laura Lockwood. Right now, it's 81 degrees.
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2: We'll zip down to about 64 tonight under mainly clear skies. Southerly winds 8 to 15 miles per hour. Mainly clear skies again tomorrow. Thunderstorms likely. Highs level off around 83. Mainly cloudy skies tomorrow night. Chance of thunderstorms. Lows level off around 56. Mainly sunny skies and dry Saturday and Sunday with highs in the upper 70s. For Rockin' Eagle 98.7, I'm Eagle Radio, staff meteorologist Laura Lockwood. Right now, it's 81 degrees.
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